flow. Pebbles you kicked from the houses, they'd fall under the flow. The pebbles you kicked from the houses, they'd fall under the flow. Kick your heels in the clouds.

haven't you heard the music in the night? 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